0: 87 hits. Só música boa.
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2: Look out.

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And I don't mind, you make me crazy.

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Wee Willie Winkie with a candlestick, still writing songs in a wee wee house on Charlotte Street. I take a walking stick from my hotel. The ghost of Dirty Dick is still in search of Little Nell. That's what it is.

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But I don't know about that. As many times

Shake that, easy that, shake that, easy that, shake that, easy that, shake that, easy that, shake that, easy that, shake that, easy that, shake that, easy that, shake that, easy that, shake that, easy that, shake that, easy that, shake that, easy that, shake that, easy that, shake that, easy that, shake that, easy that, shake that, easy that, shake that, easy that, shake that, easy that, shake that, easy that, shake that, easy that, shake that, easy that, shake that, easy that, shake that, easy that, shake that, easy that, shake that, easy that, shake that, easy that, shake that, easy that, shake that, easy that, shake that, easy that, shake that, easy that, shake that, easy that, shake that, easy that, shake that, easy that, shake that, easy that, shake that, easy that, shake that, easy that, shake that, easy that, shake that, easy that, shake that, easy that, shake that, easy that, shake that, easy that, shake that, easy that, shake that, easy that, shake that, easy that, shake that, easy that, shake that, easy that, shake that, easy that, shake that, easy that, sh

0: One is a child. Wonder what the child can do in that big playground. The open gates now.
1: When we set the rule,
0: imagine what the living people do when we push them aside.